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Eric Benet, Who's Gonna Save Us? Little Rock's Adult Choice, 1021 KOKY. Still have a few minutes to get those text messages in. 501-523-1021. It's 501-523-1021. October London. It's on Little Rock's Adult Choice, 1021. It's KOKY.

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1: I'm Ozempic.
0: And I'm other GLP-1s, kind of like him. Are you shaking a maraca?
1: Nope. I'm shaking the pill version of Ozempic, which no one should ever do except in ads like this.
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4: 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Straight Talk gets it. That's

0: K-Y. Koki Nightlife.
1: You know, we're all human, and, you know, we're all sexual beings too, so it's, lovemaking is just